0: Better music and more of it.
1: Way better, better, better.
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2ST, better music hand, more of it, Simple Minds. That is Don't You Forget About Me. Jim Kerr and the boys, they're heading our way. Got to be playing the Kuros Bank Arena in Sydney. That is set down for Saturday, February 20 next.

0: 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It's Jonesy and Amanda driving you home.
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4: 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Jonesy and Amanda's.
0: 10 questions, 60 seconds on the clock. You could pass if you don't know an answer. We'll come back to that question if time permits. You get all the questions right, you win $1,000. In as many days, we haven't had anyone get past question two.
5: Actually, that's very true. If you get $1,000, you can go with that. Brilliant. Mm-hmm. But if you'd like to make it

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This was playing on your radio. This is the 80s and 8. 2ST.

You're on the 80s at 8. Shane Bryan with you. That was Tiffany. I think we're alone now. She became known as the mall queen of the 80s, and it wasn't by accident and had nothing to do with shopping. The idea came from her management, in particular George Tobin, and her record label, who put together a nationwide shopping centre

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Mostly sunny for the coast and highlands today, 22 for the Shoalhaven, 17 for the southern highlands.